0: love it.
1: I guess I fucking love it.
0: What's it?
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0: 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You got to do what you got to do. 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

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I got the love in the music. 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

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I'm feeling blue without you.